0: just no way that we can win. That was a masterpiece.
1: Listen to me.
0: He rocks too hard because he's not a mortal man.
1: God damn it, Cage! He gonna make you his sex slave. You're gonna gargle mayonnaise.
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1: Unless we bust a massive monster mamma jam.
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3: Deactivated lasers with my

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I might not give the answer that you want me to.

They're all infected, but he'll be alright, 'cause he's a scumbag, don't you know? 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

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Futuro 88.9, la radio del rock. Nothing here to see, just a kill out me, try to cut some tea.

Oh, yeah. Everything gonna be all right this morning. 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Young boy.

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Well, well, well, well. The line I shoot, I will never miss. When I make love to a girl, she can't resist.

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All you little girls setting out that line, I can make love to you, girl, in 5 minutes' time.

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Man, I'm a natural born lover's man. Man, I'm a rolling stone. Man, child, I'm a hoochie coochie man.